house divided against itself can't stand. You've told us. It's in your word. And help us to unite. Help us to become one. Thank you for your

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1: It's been a while since my wife was diagnosed with dementia. And truthfully, it's only getting harder. 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Help when she just wouldn't eat. Help to keep her memories alive. And we will all need help to find a cure to end the devastation of dementia. I can't do this alone.
0: It will take a society to beat dementia. Alzheimer's Society.
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1: The Thirlwall inquiry into Lou Slater's convictions found some babies could have been saved from death if safeguarding action had been taken earlier. On the inquiry, the Department of Health and Social Care is setting up a recommendation hub to properly track how it's addressing concerns raised in the report. Solicitor Richard Scorer spoke on behalf of the families who were impacted.
2: Our clients welcome the recommendations around CCTV, access to insulin, strengthening of the duty of candour to include hospital managers, and the barring of managers guilty of incompetence and misconduct.
1: Britain's investment in defence shows it's serious about security and is an example of how NATO is becoming more European. That's according to the head of the alliance, Mark Rutter. The NATO Secretary General will meet with the Prime Minister Andy Burnham face-to-face for the first time later today. Following the steepest hike in charges since privatisation, household complaints about water companies to the sector watchdog have seen their largest ever increase. Complaints to the Consumer Council for Water up 84%, the biggest year-on-year rise in the watchdog's 20-year history. Meanwhile, complaints made directly to water companies by households have also soared by 56% on last year. The leader of Reform UK in Wales has stepped down. Following his arrest on suspicion of assault and controlling behaviour, Dan Thomas is standing down for personal reasons. In a statement, he stressed he's done nothing wrong and does not want this to distract from the great work their team is doing. Residents of an Oxfordshire village will later learn the result of a symbolic independence referendum, which was called amid opposition to government plans to house more than 1,000 asylum seekers nearby. People living in Piddington were invited to vote on whether to secede from the UK and become an independent state after the government announced plans to house the asylum seekers at a nearby former military base. And there were wins last night for Peterborough United, Fulham, Arsenal, Liverpool and Brentford in the English League Cup. Tonight there are four more ties, with teams looking to book their place in the fourth round. That's the latest from Radio News Hub. I'm Jules Eastbridge.
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1: Variable amounts of cloud across the UK on Wednesday. All areas will have a chance of a shower. Temperatures ranging from 14 degrees Celsius in the north to 20 degrees Celsius in the south.
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1: Some babies could have been saved from dying at the hands of Lucy Letby if safeguarding action had been taken earlier. The Third Wall Inquiry was launched in 2023 in the wake of the former nurse's multiple convictions for murder and attempted murder of infants at the Countess of Chester Hospital. Solicitor Richard Scorer spoke on behalf of the families impacted.
2: The challenge now is to ensure that recommendations are implemented and implemented without delay. Far too often, public inquiry recommendations are left to gather dust. This cannot be allowed to happen again.
1: The NATO Secretary General Mark Rutte is meeting with the Prime Minister Andy Burnham face to face for the first time later today. The head of the alliance is expected to say that Britain's investment in defence shows it's serious about security and is an example of how NATO is becoming more European. The new report says victims of modern slavery have been exploited in plain sight, stacking shelves in supermarkets and behind the till in convenience stores. Analysis by the anti-slavery charity Unseen suggests between 2024 and 2025, such cases in the UK retail sector almost doubled. Household complaints about water companies to the sector watchdog have seen their largest ever annual increase, following the steepest hike in charges since privatisation. The Consumer Council for Water say complaints to them are up 84%, the biggest year-on-year rise in the watchdog's 20-year history. Meanwhile, complaints made by households directly to water companies have also soared by 56% on last year. The Reform UK Welsh leader stepped down. Dan Thomas is standing down for personal reasons following his arrest on suspicion of assault and controlling behaviour. In his statement, he stressed he's done nothing wrong and does not want this to distract from the great work their team are doing. Drivers have been warned about potential increases in potholes after a record-breaking summer of heat waves. Issuing the alert, the RAZ say the sun's intense UV radiation ages road materials, and this combined with the absorption of great heat from the sun can cause surfaces to become brittle and crack. In the League Cup last night, there were wins for Peterborough United, Fulham, Arsenal, Liverpool and Brentford. Eight more teams go tonight. That's the latest from Radio News Hub. I'm Jules Eastbridge.
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1: Variable amounts of cloud across the UK on Wednesday. All areas will have a chance of a shower. Temperatures ranging from 14 degrees Celsius in the north to 20 degrees Celsius in the south.
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1: The Health Secretary Yvette Cooper has called for a turning point in the NHS. It comes after the Thirlwall inquiry into Lucy Letby's convictions was released.
2: Shocking failures on safeguarding. Failures in governance, in regulation. Failures in the most basic duty of candour. Failures in professional curiosity. And a repeated failure to refer concerns to the police, which the inquiry is clear should have been done at a much earlier stage.
1: Police are continuing to search for a non-verbal autistic three-year-old boy who went missing after a visit to a playground. Suffolk police say the boy called Noah's last seen at 3 p.m. on Tuesday when he became separated from a relative visiting the playground in Brantham near Manningtree. Britain's investment in defence shows it's serious about security and is an example of how NATO is becoming more European. That's according to the head of the alliance, Mark Rutter. The NATO Secretary General will meet with Prime Minister Andy Burnham face-to-face for the first time later today. The ONS will reveal the latest rate of UK consumer price index inflation later this morning. Experts suggest it's set to have accelerated further last month. Eye scans can help detect a common heart condition years before it's diagnosed. Atrial fibrillation can cause strokes but can be missed on tests. Now experts think the condition can be spotted through a simple eye scan. Josef Huma has been working on the research.
3: The interesting bit is that so many of these patients with atrial fibrillation are not aware that they have it because you may not even notice it. So between 15 to 40% of patients with atrial fibrillation are not aware that they have it.
1: Following the steepest hike in charges since privatisation, household complaints about water companies to the sector watchdog have seen their largest ever increase. Complaints to the Consumer Council for Water are up 84%, the biggest year-on-year rise in the watchdog's 20-year history. No wins last night for Peterborough United, Fulham, Arsenal, Liverpool and Brentford in the League Cup. Tonight there are four more ties with teams looking to book their place in the fourth round. That's the latest from Radio News Hub. I'm Jules Eastbridge.
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1: There'll be variable amounts of cloud across the UK throughout today. There's a chance of a shower across all parts. Temperatures ranging from 14 degrees Celsius in the north to 20 degrees Celsius in the south.
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13: 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Just a different number of wheels. Motorbikes aren't in your way. 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National Highways.
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1: The Health Secretary, Yvette Cooper, has apologised to grieving families following the release of the Thirlwall inquiry. It looked into Lucy Letby's convictions and the failure of hospital staff.
2: On behalf of the government and the health service, I am profoundly sorry for the failures set out so clearly in this report, for the harm, distress and unthinkable loss for their families and for the failures to keep their babies safe.
1: Searches continue for a non-verbal autistic three-year-old boy who's gone missing after a visit to a playground in Suffolk. Police say the boy called Noah was last seen at 3 p.m. on Tuesday when he became separated from a relative after visiting the playground in Brantham near Manningtree. NATO's Secretary-General Mark Rutte's meeting with the Prime Minister Andy Burnham face-to-face for the first time later today. Ahead of the alliance is expected to say that Britain's investment in defence shows it's serious about security and is an example of how NATO is becoming more European. UK inflation set to have accelerated further last month as higher fuel costs linked to the conflict in the Middle East and more expensive electronics pushed up the cost of living. The ONS will reveal the latest rate of UK Consumer Prices Index inflation later this morning. A common heart condition could be spotted years before it's diagnosed through a simple eye scan. Researchers say it could show up atrial fibrillation before it causes conditions such as strokes. Joseph Humer works on the study.
3: While it may be hard to detect atrial fibrillation, we see a signal in the back of the eye independent of if the patient has atrial fibrillation at this moment or not.
1: Household complaints about water companies to the sector watchdog have seen their largest ever annual increase from the steepest hike in charges since privatisation. The Consumer Council for Water say complaints to them are up 84%, the biggest year-on-year rise in the watchdog's 20-year history. In the English League Cup last night, there were wins for Peterborough United, Fulham, Arsenal, Liverpool and Brentford. Tonight, eight more teams looking to book their place in the fourth round. That's the latest from Radio News Hub. I'm Jules Eastbridge.
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1: There'll be variable amounts of cloud across the UK throughout today. There's a chance of a shower across all parts. Temperatures ranging from 14 degrees Celsius in the north to 20 degrees Celsius in the south.
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1: Some babies could have been saved from death at the hands of Lucy Letby if safeguarding action had been taken earlier. The Thirlwall inquiry was launched in 2023 in the wake of the former nurse's multiple convictions for murder and attempted murder of infants at the Countess of Chester Hospital. Letby's barrister Mark McDonald has given his reaction.
2: So we've now got nearly 30 experts across the world that show not only that Lucy Letby was innocent, but no crime was committed, which means everything in this inquiry is tainted by the fact that they've worked on the wrong premise.
1: Residents of an Oxfordshire village will learn the result of a symbolic independence referendum held over asylum seeker plans. More than 1,000 asylum seekers are due to move in to a former military barracks near to Piddington. The parish council held a vote after they raised concerns over the plans and said they don't feel listened to. The head of NATO's praised Andy Böhm's commitment to defence spending, saying it shows Britain is serious about security. Mark Rutte will meet with the Prime Minister for the first time today, where he's also expected to make a speech about the future of the alliance. He says the UK is leading the pushback against Russian aggression. There's a huge divide in the availability of suitable jobs for young people across the UK. That's according to the IPPR, who say some areas have just 46 vacancies per every 1,000 young people. The think tank warns the high numbers of youths not in education, employment or training can't be solved without creating opportunities in places that lack them. And V. Monchari is their spokesperson.
3: When you kind of accumulate all of that into the impact on the nation, the first thing is that these things become entrenched. And so the longer that a 16 to 24 year old is out of the labour market, the less likely it is that they will work in the future.
1: And there were wins last night for Peterborough United, Fulham, Arsenal, Liverpool and Brentford in the League Cup. Tonight there are four more ties with teams looking to book their place in the fourth round. That's the latest from Radio News Hub. I'm Frankie Hersine.
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1: Showers spreading inland this morning, heaviest and most frequent in the northeast. Conditions improving from the west with sunny spells, although a breezy day. Cooler too, with highs today of 19 degrees Celsius.
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1: Lucy Letby's lawyer says the Third Wall Inquiry's findings are tainted because they've worked on the wrong premise.
2: What I want is everyone just to pause, allow the Criminal Cases Review Commission to finish off its inquiry. I think it will take just months now to see whether or not these convictions are unsafe.
1: The Third Wall Inquiry found that some of the babies could have been saved if safeguarding concerns had been raised earlier. It was launched in the wake of the former nurse's multiple convictions for murder and attempted murder at the Countess of Chester Hospital. Police are continuing their search for a non-verbal autistic three-year-old boy who went missing following a visit to a playground. Suffolk police say the boy, called Noah, was last seen at 3 p.m. on Tuesday when he became separated from a relative after visiting the playground in Merriam Close, Brantham, near Manningtree. At least three people have been killed after a news helicopter crashed in Los Angeles. NBC News crews had been covering a bus crash in the Chatsworth neighborhood when it went down and burst into flames. A think tank's warning the number of jobs available for young people in the UK varies too much depending on where you are. The IPPR says areas like Rotherham have one suitable vacancy for every 22 young people, but in the Cotswolds, that's one in four. Their associate director is Anvi Monjaria.
3: It all adds up to a huge cost to the country in the future, but also a generation that are not making the transition to adulthood in the way that they should.
1: NATO chief Mark Rutte says Britain is serious about security, praising Andy Burnham's commitment to defence spending. He'll meet the Prime Minister later today. He's also expected to give a speech about the future of the alliance. And we're being warned of a potential increase in potholes after a record-breaking summer of heatwaves. The RAC says the sun's radiation ages road materials, while heat can cause surfaces to become brittle and crack as they cool down. 2026 has been provisionally declared the hottest summer on record, with temperatures peaking at above 38 degrees Celsius. That's the latest from Radio News Hub. I'm Frankie Hairsign.
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1: Showers spreading inland this morning, heaviest and most frequent in the northeast. Conditions improving from the west with sunny spells, although a breezy day. Cooler too, with highs today of 19 degrees Celsius.
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0: D-Train, you're the one for me, getting us underway on Delight Radio Breakfast this morning for the 16th of September. It is, of course, Hump Day Wednesday. Yes, we're there already. The next weekend is coming. A very good morning to you. Hope you're well. It's Ian Williams with you through until 10 o'clock this morning. Assisted by the chef, of course. Mustn't forget him.
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That's Michael Gray and Barbara Tucker and I Get Lifted. 12 minutes after 7 now, if you're thinking about getting up, I'll give yourself another 10 minutes, go on, you deserve it. That's not going to make any difference really, is it? But it'll make you feel better. It really will, honestly. Another 10 minutes. It'll be okay. Now then, let me tell you about a couple of the things that are coming up on the show today. Our breakfast bowl of soul in this hour comes from Sly and the Family Stone. It is a bit of a classic. And two from one in the second hour. So looking forward to bringing you this. Clarence Carter. If you're not too aware of Clarence Carter, I think you'll recognise the songs when we bring you those. And I say, I can't wait for that. Really can't. And of course, those breakfast smoothies, they'll be with us in the third hour, along with loads of other bits and pieces as well. And of course, great tunes.

0: Delight Radio, playing the music you want to hear. That is Inner City and Stephanie Christian and Turn Me On. And thank you for turning me on this morning. I appreciate it more than you know. 7:17, let's do this.
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0: Honestly, much more than you know. Worryingly so. No, I'm joking. I do appreciate it though. Let's have a look at the traffic and travel then. The M3 in Hampshire is now fully reopened. This is good news. In both directions between junctions 8 and 9 is now clear following Tuesday's lorry crash and diesel spillage. Resurfacing work was completed overnight, so that's all good to go. On the M4 eastbound between junctions 14 and 15, Slough and Windsor, we've got one lane block there after sadly a multi-vehicle collision. Emergency services are on scene. Queues are building and already they're saying expect delays of around half an hour. On the A14 westbound between junctions 31 and 30, this is in Cambridgeshire, there's a partial blockage there following an early morning incident. Recovery is underway and there are currently 2 miles of tailbacks. On the M62 westbound between junctions 21 and 20, this is in Greater Manchester, lane 3 is closed after a vehicle fire. There are fire crews on scene, but there are delays at the moment of around 15 to 20 minutes. And finally, for now, the M8 westbound junction 28, this is Glasgow Airport, remains closed there following Sunday's multi-vehicle collision. Diversions are in place, allow an extra half an hour for your journey to the airport, as access is restricted on that one. 7:18. Whoa, Steph. Just added an hour to your day instantly. 7:18 is the time in the UK anyway. And we'll be back in about an hour or so to have another look at traffic and travel.
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0: It's shining, very shiny around here this morning. I think the cleaner's been in. That is All Around the World from Dave and Marissa and Ron Carroll with that one. We got the business news coming up in just a moment. But first up, let's take a look at some national days for today, the 16th of September. We've got World Ozone Day. This is all about the protective layer, of course, around the Earth. This is a UN-led day celebrating the 1987 Montreal Protocol. There you go. That's what that one's all about. We've got National Fitness Day. This is UK specific, all about encouraging fitness and activity. I'm trying to do a bit more of that at the moment. And slowly but surely, yeah, I think it's getting there. Blues Day today, celebrating blues music. I love a bit of blues, me. Oh, yeah. Reminds me of the old Deep South. We've got World Barber Day today, celebrating their craft and all that barbers do. They do a lot. And of course, as you know, in the UK these days, every other barber is Turkish, but we'll move on from that. Nothing against Turkey, of course. And it's National Grandparents Day today. There you go. So big up all the grandparents out there. And there's, of course, a lot of them. Right, those are some of your national days for today then. Let's press on and have a bit of business news, shall we?
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2: The cost of filling a family car with fuel has risen £5 since the start of September. That comes from the RAC, who say the average price for a litre of petrol has gone above £1.70, while diesel's nearly £1.93. The price of both petrol and diesel is now at its highest since summer 2022. Students are skipping meals and working multiple jobs as maintenance loans are falling short of living costs. A survey by Save the Student found nearly 2 in 3 students reported skipping meals to save money.

The report suggests the government should ensure future student loan reforms include increasing maintenance funding to help to tackle the cost of living crisis. Research revealed a huge divide in the availability of suitable jobs for young people across the UK. Some areas have just 46 vacancies for every 1,000 young adults, according to the Institute for Public Policy Research. And Debenhams has sold the women's fashion brand Nasty Gal for £12 million to a US buyer. The group that also owns Boohoo and Pretty Little Thing say it's part of an effort to return to profit. It comes a week after the company announced the sale of its Sheffield warehouse to Primark.

That's Walter G and Jay Caruso with that one, From East to West. Well, east to west, north to south, and everywhere in between. That's where you can get Delight Radio, broadcasting online on your mobile as well, on digital radio, DAB Plus on your smart speaker, and on Freeview TV, channel 277 nationally across the UK in high quality stereo. 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Are they the only two places you can get apps from? I don't know. But they're the two main ones, aren't they? And just download it for free, and loads of great stuff on there as well. Right then, we'll be taking a look soon at the trains and the London Underground for the first time this morning. But first up, here's some Carrie Lucas and Dance With You.

0: it's Carrie Lucas. Let's take our first look this morning then at the train, shall we? Firstly, the main line, and it's not looking too bad out there at the moment compared to recent days anyway. We've got delays of up to a quarter of an hour on London North Eastern Railway and Thames Link between King's Cross and Peterborough for signal problems. Stations closed and trains are not stopping on South Western Railway at Berrylands. Ongoing engineering works there. On Southern, we've got a reduced service between Uckfield and Oxted. That's emergency engineering works taking place there. And that is it. Everything else on the main line is looking good so far this morning. And not too bad on the London Underground either. On the Bakerloo line, we've got severe delays there, though, between Queen's Park and Harrow and Wealdstone at the moment for cancellations. On the District line and Piccadilly line, trains still not stopping westbound at Barons Court. One day they will, I promise you this, I promise you. The world's longest running railway engineering works causing that one. The Hammersmith and City line, we've got minor delays there across the line for cancellations. And again, that is it. Everything else on the tube is good.
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0: music. 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

Love that one. Very atmospheric, that I find. That's Vula and Dreaming. 7:44, time for this morning's breakfast bowl of soul. And the song we're going with this morning is Family Affair from Sly and the Family Stone. And that's the first thing to say about it, really, is the title. A lot of people, including me sometimes, call it It's a Family Affair, but the actual official title of the track is just Family Affair. Simple as that. It was entirely written and produced by Sly Stone himself and comes from the album There's a Riot Going On. It was released in November of 1971 and sits firmly in the funk soul genre of music. Let's see how it did in the charts. On the US Billboard Hot 100, it did well. It was at number one for 3 weeks. Even better, on the US Billboard R&B and Soul chart, it was number one for 5 weeks. But over here in the UK, not so good. In the singles chart here, it only reached number 15. Which is a bit of a surprise. It's been ranked by Rolling Stone magazine at 138 on their 500 greatest songs of all time list. It's widely considered to be the first number one song to use a drum machine as well. Never knew that. The lyrics explore complex family dynamics, sibling rivalry, parental love, marriage struggles, and the reality that blood is thicker than water. It always is in the end, right? It's often cited as one of the most influential funk recordings ever made. So there's a bit about the track. That's what Chef found out for us this morning. Let's play it for you.

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0: Yes, Family Affair, Sly and the Family Stones, a gorgeous breakfast bowl of soul for you this morning, courtesy of Chef. He's now away to work on the breakfast smoothies, which will be with us just after 9. It's currently 7:48. 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

That is Sean McCabe and Jill Rock Jones and Only You. And you know what? We've got to head up to the news, and we're going to do that with Ladisi and Sell Me No Dreams. I'll see you shortly.

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1: The village of Piddington in Oxfordshire has voted to leave the UK in a symbolic vote over plans to house more than 1,000 asylum seekers nearby. 285 villagers backed independence, saying they felt they hadn't been listened to by the government. Tim McNally is the Piddington Parish Council chair.
2: And I've spoken to all the politicians I can, and I will speak to others, to be as inclusive as possible to the challenges we face. But if you think that we've actually got half of the shadow government, or the shadow government is with us on a plan, how can that plan go forward?
1: UK inflation's risen to 3.1% in August, up from 2.9% in July. Economists say it's largely as a result of higher fuel costs linked to the conflict in the Middle East, with petrol rising by an average of 9.1 pence per litre between July and August. Police are continuing their search for a non-verbal autistic boy who went missing in Suffolk yesterday. Three-year-old Noah was last seen at 3 p.m. when he became separated from a relative when visiting a playground near Manningtree. It's reported more than 100 people had joined the search last night, while dog units and search helicopters have also been deployed. A think tank says there's a huge divide in the availability of suitable jobs for young people across the UK. The IPPR warns the crisis over the high number of young people not in education, employment or training cannot be solved without creating opportunities in the places that lack them. Their associate director is Anvi Monjaria.
3: We want an employment support service that is designed around the needs of these young people that are in particular situations. 16 to 24 is an unusual and transition phase, and there needs to be an employment support system that works differently for those young people.
1: The head of NATO's praised Andy Burnham's commitment to defence spending, saying it shows Britain is serious about security. Mark Rutte will meet the Prime Minister for the first time today. He says the UK is leading the pushback against Russian aggression. He'll also deliver a speech on the future of the alliance. And in the League Cup last night, there were wins for Peterborough United, Arsenal, Fulham, Liverpool and Brentford. This evening, eight more teams are looking to secure their place in the fourth round. Brom Radio News Hub, I'm Frankie Hairsine.
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1: Shower spreading inland this morning, heaviest and most frequent in the northeast. Conditions improving from the west with sunny spells, although a breezy day. Cooler too, with highs today of 19 degrees Celsius.
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Well, would you Adam and Eve it? It's Delight Radio Breakfast, 9 minutes past eight. That is Alicia and Anderson .Paak and Can't Get Enough. Coming up in this hour, we got Two From One from Clarence Carter. So looking forward to bringing you that. I think you're gonna love it. I really do. I know for a fact you'll love this. One of our breakfast show favourites, Randy Crawford. And you know what? You bring the sun out.

17 minutes past 8 UK time. That is Soul Butter and Stargaze. Now, a date for your diary. We'd love you to join us on Saturday the 10th of October at St Paul's Sancroft in London, right by St Paul's Cathedral, for the all-day event, Paul's Live. Yeah, that's back. It's Paul's Live, bringing together women's health, hormones and well-being under one roof, from menstruation to menopause. There's inspiring speakers, trusted expert advice, honest conversation and practical support. And we were at the event last year, Delight Radio. We were broadcasting live from there, interviewing a lot of the speakers and experts there as well on air. And it really was a fascinating day. And so they're doing it again. And apparently this year is even bigger and better. So once again, that's Saturday the 10th of October at St Paul's Sancroft in London. Tickets are available at £29.99, but Delight Radio listeners can receive an exclusive 20% discount when you enter the code DELITE, D-E-L-I-T-E, 2020. 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They are selling quickly, and we'd hate for you to miss out. So if you fancy it, then come down and join us, and come and say hello. We'd love to see you down there. But if you can't make it down for whatever reason, do not worry, because, as I say, we will be broadcasting live from the event throughout the day, so you can join in the fun and listen to the experts that way. So yeah, that's all to come. Fantastic. I'll be up there myself. Can't wait, but don't let that put you off. And there'll be plenty of other people from the team there as well. Right then, we shall be having a look at traffic and travel shortly. But first up, here's, you remember Bobby McFerrin? Don't worry, be happy. This is his daughter, Madison McFerrin, and

0: That's Madison McFerrin then. Right, onto the roads. And on the M25, we've got problems anti-clockwise between junctions 26 and 25 in the Holmesdale Tunnel there, coming through Waltham Abbey. I know that area very well, my old stomping ground there, particularly Junction 25. There's been, sadly, a major multi-vehicle collision there, including a lorry inside the tunnel, and lanes are closed as a result. There's debris everywhere as well, apparently, and severe delays are already around there. 60 minutes to work through that at the moment. Queues are extending back past Epping. Diversions are in place via the A10, the Great Cambridge Road, or the A406, the North Circular Road, if you can avoid that. Once again, that is anti-clockwise between junctions 26 for Waltham Abbey and 25 for Enfield. It sounds like one to avoid if you can for the foreseeable. The M4 eastbound between junctions 14 and 15 in Slough and Windsor. We've got lane one closed there, or still blocked following an earlier multi-vehicle collision. Clearing is slowly underway, around about half an hour's worth of delay at the moment on that one. On the A14 westbound between junctions 31 and 30 in Cambridgeshire, there's a partial blockage there. It looks like it's been cleared, but there's still 2 miles of queues as that one works its way through. Expect 15 to 20 minutes worth of holdups if you're travelling through that one. And on the M8 westbound, junction 28, this is Glasgow Airport, it remains closed following a multi-vehicle collision there on Sunday. Diversions are in place, allow an extra half an hour for airport access is the advice on that one. That's the latest for you. We'll check once more in about an hour or so.
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3: 16-year-old Max Dowman scored twice to help Arsenal through to the next round of the Carabao Cup, beating Ipswich Town 4-2. Spurs are still yet to beat top-flight opposition this season after being beaten by Liverpool

0: 3-1, wins 2 for Brentford, Fulham and Peterborough. In the Championship, Lincoln City have beaten their former boss Michael Scabala, winning 1-0 at Bristol City. Middlesbrough missed out on the chance to go top of the table after being held to a 2-2 draw with Millwall. Elsewhere, Wales boss Craig Bellamy has defended his choice to stay in Wales instead of taking the top job at Burnley.
1: It's really nothing to explain. Like, I am always in conversation with a club I worked with. I'm always try to be upfront. If anyone contacts me, I speak to Wales straight away. This is the first time I'm talking about it, and I made the decision to stay because this is the right place for me.
0: Sticking with football, Thomas Tuchel says he wishes he had eaten at some of the Azteca Stadium grass after England's memorable World Cup win over Mexico. And in cricket, England have beaten Sri Lanka by 119 runs in their first T20 international.
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Friend of Delight Radio. That's Miss Sea Lion and Gabija, and that's called Delicate. 8:30 is now. Time for this morning's 2 from 1, and I've so been looking forward to this. I hope you like it. This is Clarence Carter.

You Can Do It, My Son. There you go. That is Clarence Carter. I love that. I don't know why. I just love that song. Patch is brilliant. Two from one from Clarence. The first one, of course, was called Snatching It Back. Now, Wednesday, of course, apart from being Hump Day, Wednesday is a massive day here on Delight Radio, because one of the reasons is that Retro Russ is in tonight at 9. Discolicious on Delight. All the best in disco and dance. And the thing is, the security team are in. I've seen them. And what they're doing is taking Russ's disco ball out of storage, because it has to be, you know, stowed away securely during the rest of the week when he's not here. And they're taking it out of storage and they place it in Mick Brown's studio, because apart from obviously the security team themselves and obviously Russ, Mick is the only other person here at Delight. It's in his contract. I've seen that too. And he's the only other person here who is allowed to touch Russ White's disco ball. And not only that, he can give it a good old polish as well. Now then, let's have a look at what's going on the trains then, shall we? Firstly, on the main line, the West Midlands Metro, there's no service between Birmingham New Street and Edgbaston at the moment. Well, that's a tram, broken down tram, the reason there. And North London North Eastern Railway, we got delays of up to 10 minutes there between King's Cross and Peterborough. Excuse me, I'm going to have a cough. It's all live, folks. Apologies for that. Let's try that one again. Delays of up to 10 minutes on London North Eastern Railway between King's Cross and Peterborough. That's a track fault. On South Western Railway, the station's closed and trains aren't stopping at Berrylands. On Southern, we got a reduced service there between Uckfield and South Croydon. That's emergency engineering works there. On Great Northern Railway, we've got delays of up to 10 minutes and some cancellations between Moorgate and Stevenage. Signal problems causing that one. And on South Western Railway, delays of up to 45 minutes and some cancellations westbound between Barnes and Hounslow this morning. That's due to an earlier broken down train. Everything else, though, on the main line is pretty good. Let's jump onto the underground. We got severe delays on the Bakerloo line between Queen's Park and Harrow and Wealdstone, and minor delays on the rest of the line for cancellations. Minor delays on the Circle line because of signal problems. Minor delays on the District line for cancellations as well. Barons Court we know about. Minor delays on the Hammersmith and City lines as well. That's signal problems. And on the Metropolitan line, we got minor delays as well because of signal problems. And on the Victoria line, minor delays across the line there because of cancellations. That's your lot then on the trains. And we'll have one more check in about an hour for you. It's 8:39. Delight Radio Breakfast. This is Chic, My Forbidden Lover. I'm just off for a quick glass of water. I'll see you in a minute.

0: Forbidden Lover. 8:44 now, nothing worse than when you've got to read something out loud and you really have to cough. Absolute nightmare. Right then, let's take a look at some celebrity birthdays for today, shall we? The 16th of September. And we've got a nice little collection for you this morning. Starting off with a Hollywood icon, the actress Lauren Bacall, born on this day in 1924 and passed away in 2014. Good long life for Lauren. Peter Falk, the US actor, most famous, of course, for playing Columbo, the detective in the American series, of course. I want to ask you a few questions. Remember that guy with the Mac and everything and the cigar? Peter Falk, though, the actor, born on this day in 1927 and left us in 2011 as well. Then we got another American actor and former boxer, Mickey Rourke. Mickey is 74 years old today. Then we got a legend of blues music, the one and only B.B. King. He was born on this day in 1925 and passed away in 2015. Another good long life for him too. Richard Marx, US singer-songwriter, Right Here Waiting, Hazard, they're just two of his big songs. He is 63 years old today. And then we switch finally to the world of golf for Bryson DeChambeau, the American golfing star. He is 33 years old today. So a happy heavenly birthday to quite a few of those guys this morning. Happy birthday to the others, and a happy birthday to you or anyone you may know who is celebrating today.
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5: It's a

Nice. Enjoyed that one. That is called Still Life. That was brought to us by Brass Tracks and Tori Kelly. Delight Radio Breakfast. Playing the music you want to hear. This is Lisa Stansfield and There Goes My Heart.

What a voice. That is the amazing Lisa Stansfield. There goes my heart. Jonas and You Are Amazing is going to take us to the news at 9 o'clock. That means, of course, that the breakfast smoothies are on the way very soon, and we'll be starting the countdown to Mink Brown.

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1: An Oxfordshire village has voted to leave the UK over plans to house more than 1,000 asylum seekers nearby. 285 residents of Piddington backed the move, only 26 voted against. Tim McNally is the Piddington Parish Council Chair.
2: Today is just the beginning. This is not an end for us. This is just a record that you are recording for us in history to represent against this plan, but also to the government about what people as constituents are looking for.
1: Inflation's risen higher again, largely as a result of higher fuel prices. The Office for National Statistics say it increased to 3.1% in August, up from 2.9% in July. Economists say it was in line with predictions and it's expected to rise further due to the conflict in the Middle East. Searches continue for a non-verbal autistic three-year-old boy who went missing following a visit to a playground in Suffolk. Police say the boy called Noah was last seen at 3 p.m. He became separated from a relative after visiting the playground near Manningtree, sparking a major search operation. At least three people have been killed after a news helicopter crashed in Los Angeles. NBC News crews have been covering a bus crash in the Chatsworth neighborhood when it went down and burst into flames. There's a huge divide in the availability of suitable jobs for young people across the UK. That's according to the IPPR. The think tank warns the high numbers of youths not in education or training can't be solved without creating opportunities in the places that lack them. Anvi Monjari is their spokesperson.
3: When you kind of accumulate all of that into the impact on the nation, the first thing is that these things become entrenched. And so the longer that a 16 to 24-year-old is out of the labour market, the less likely it is that they will work in the future.
1: And we're being warned of a potential increase in potholes after a record-breaking summer of heat waves. The RAC says the sun's radiation ages road materials, while heat can cause surfaces to become brittle and crack as they cool down. 2026 has been provisionally declared the hottest summer on record. From Radio News Hub, I'm Frankie Hersine.
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1: Showers spreading inland this morning, heaviest and most frequent in the northeast. Conditions improving from the west with sunny spells, although a breezy day. Cooler too, with highs today of 19 degrees Celsius.
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7 minutes after nine, that is Jungle and Move Like You Do, bringing us into the final hour of breakfast for this particular Hump Day Wednesday here on Delight Radio. And Chef's been working on the old smoothies for the last couple of hours, so it's only fair that we put them out. See what you think.

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1: This has got to be the saddest day of my life. I called you here today for a bit of bad news. I won't be able to see you anymore because of my obligations and the ties that you have. We've been meeting here every day. And since this is our last day together, I want to hold you just one more time. When you turn and walk away, don't look back. I want to remember you just like this. 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

0: I see. Chef trying out some new ingredients, I think, on the breakfast smoothies today. I liked them. I hope you did too. First up, it was Surface and The First Time, and then the Manhattans there. Kiss and Say Goodbye. Love those. More smoothies tomorrow. And don't forget, if you enjoy those, Mick Brown, he's the man for you at just after the 11 o'clock news. He's got lots of love at 11. Bit of smooching in the backseat with Mick at that time. Right then, it is 16 minutes after 9.
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0: Taking our final look then this morning at the traffic and travel, and it's not so good on the M25 if you're travelling anti-clockwise between junctions 26 for Waltham Abbey and 25 for Enfield. This is particularly in the Holmesdale Tunnel. There was a multi-vehicle collision there earlier with a lorry inside the tunnel. Multiple lanes are closed and there was a load of debris and spillage there. Sounds like the vehicles have been cleared now, but the lanes still remain shut. Delays are easing, but are still around 45 minutes above the normal queues that are now reaching back past Epping. Diversions are in place via the A10, the Great Cambridge Road, and the A406, the North Circular Road. If you can use either of those instead of that section of the M25, it sounds like you're doing yourself a

0: Airport. That remains closed. There was a multi-vehicle collision there on Sunday. Diversions are still in place as a result of that. And the advice is to allow at least half an hour extra time on your journey for airport access. Don't forget, Mark Dodson will be here at 4 with Drive Time, and he will keep you up to date as he tries to get you home with traffic and travel. It's 9:23.
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5: Three opening acts and Ed Sheeran's own backing band have pulled out of his world tour after the rapper Macklemore was removed from the remaining dates over comments he made about Gaza. The Irish singer Aaron Rowe, US musician Phineas, who's Billy Eilish's brother, and Lucas Graham posted on social media that they've withdrawn from Sheeran's Loop tour. During the show at the MetLife Stadium in New Jersey, Macklemore said he wanted people in Gaza and the West Bank to know they had not been forgotten, which led to a petition demanding he be removed from the remaining dates. A first look at the new Pride and Prejudice Netflix series is teasing a star-studded cast. Emma Corrin, Olivia Colman and Jack Loudon are transformed with big blouses, curly hair and sideburns. Based on the Jane Austen novel, the six-part series will be released on the 3rd of December. And the Celebrity Traitors has confirmed a launch date for its second season. The game show will return to our screens on October the 1st with an extra-long first episode. Stars Maya Jama, Richard E. Grant and James Blunt are all set to enter the castle.
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That's The Allergies and Leave Me Alone, just coming up to 9:30, which means we're just over half an hour away from Mick Brown and Mid-Morning Delight. The countdown to Mick Brown is well and truly on. Played this on the show yesterday, absolutely loved it, so I thought we'd bring it out again. This is Ella Thompson

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0: he's such a cool dude, isn't he? That is Will Downing and The Warmth of You. So we got Mick Brown coming up, talking to cool dudes. He's here from 10 with Mid-Morning Delight today. Paul Saxon is on at 1 with Afternoon Delight. So good to have Paul back, it really is. Mark Dodson's then in for Drive Time at 4, seeing you home nicely. And then we got Lenny Grooves with some soulful delight. We're going to get proper soulful between 7 and 9 with Lenny. And then we switch to all the best in disco and dance with Retro Russ White. And that glitter ball, yes, I see it proudly in Mick's studio. He's looking forward to giving that a polish, I can tell you. And then we've got at 11, Melissa and Lover's Delight. That's all to come. Love it here on Hump Day Wednesday. Right then, let's take our final look at the train, shall we? On the main line first up, we've got delays of up to 10 minutes on London Northwestern and Avanti West Coast trains between Euston and Watford Junction. On Greater Anglia, we've got delays of up to 10 minutes between Liverpool Street and Chesham and Stretford and Chesham as well. London Northwestern, we've got reduced service there between Watford Junction and St Albans Abbey. The Stansted Express, delays of ease there between Liverpool Street and the airport following earlier animals on the line causing the problems there. Delays of up to 10 minutes on Southwestern Railway westbound between Clapham Junction and Barnes. The Heathrow Express, delays of up to 20 minutes and some cancellations between Paddington and the airport for signal problems. On Great Western Railway, delays of up to 25 minutes and some cancellations between Paddington and Reading as well. Delays of up to 10 minutes on Great Northern between Moorgate and Stevenage and King's Cross and Stevenage as well. On Southwestern Railway, normal service has resumed westbound between Barnes and Hounslow. And on London Northeastern Railway, delays have eased between King's Cross and Peterborough. Southwestern Railway, the station's closed and trains aren't stopping at Berrylands. And on Southern, we've got a reduced service between Uckfield and South Croydon this morning. And C2C have got possible disruption between Southend Central and Grays and Southend Central and Upminster as well. That is line side equipment problems. Whatever's left on the main line is running well. On the London Underground, we've got minor delays on the Bakerloo line for cancellations. Normal services resumed on the Circle line. The District line, trains aren't stopping westbound at Barons Court alongside Piccadilly line trains. And there are minor delays on the District line generally for cancellations. On the Hammersmith and City line, we've got minor delays across the line because of signal problems and severe delays on the Metropolitan line because of signal problems as well. And on the Victoria line, there are minor delays due to cancellations. And on the Docklands Light Railway, we got minor delays there between Bank and Canary Wharf and Bank and Canning Town, and also between Tower Gateway and Canary Wharf and Tower Gateway and Canning Town. That is all due to a track fault. Everything else on the London Underground is running well. It's 9:48.
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That's Dan Hartman and his version of Relight My Fire. If I played that again for you right now, we could have an instant replay, couldn't we? But I'm not going to do that. I'm going to play you Ella Haber and Don't Let It Die, which is our final song on the show this morning. Yeah, our time together today has come to an end. Thank you for sharing some of your breakfast time with me. If you can manage it, I'm back here again at 7 o'clock in the morning with the chef. And of course, it's weekend eve tomorrow. So thanks for today. Have yourself a brilliant hump day, whatever you're up to. And stay tuned for Mick Brown. He's up after the news with Mid-Morning Delight. I'll see you.

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1: The village of Piddington in Oxfordshire has voted to leave the UK in a symbolic vote over plans to house more than 1,000 asylum seekers nearby. 285 villagers backed independence, saying they felt they hadn't been listened to by the government. Tim McNally is the Piddington Parish Council Chair.
2: And I've spoken to all the politicians I can, and I will speak to others, to be as inclusive as possible to the challenges we face. But if you think that we've actually got half of the shadow government, or the shadow government is with us on a plan, how can that plan go forward?
1: UK inflation's risen to 3.1% in August, up from 2.9% in July. Economists say it's largely as a result of higher fuel costs linked to the conflict in the Middle East, with petrol rising by an average of 9.1 pence per litre between July and August. Police are continuing their search for a non-verbal autistic boy who went missing in Suffolk yesterday. Three-year-old Noah was last seen at 3 p.m. when he became separated from a relative when visiting a playground near Manningtree. It's reported that more than 100 people had joined the search last night, while dog units and search helicopters have also been deployed. NATO Chief Mark Rutte says Britain is serious about security, praising Andy Burnham's commitment to defence spending. He'll meet the Prime Minister later today. He's also expected to give a speech about the future of the alliance. A think tank's warning the number of jobs available for young people in the UK varies too much depending on where you live. The IPPR says areas like Rotherham have one suitable vacancy for every 22 young people, but in the Cotswolds, that's one in four. Their associate director is Anvi Monjaria.
3: It all adds up to a huge cost to the country in the future, but also like a generation that are not making the transition to adulthood in the way that they should.
1: And carmaker McLaren has announced plans to invest £500 million in the UK. It's expected to expand its research and development site in South Yorkshire and open a new factory in the UK, supporting up to 1,000 jobs. Prime Minister Andy Burnham has welcomed the announcement, saying the brand are doubling down on Britain. That's the latest from Radio News Hub. I'm Frankie Hersine.
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1: Heavy showers in the northeast and later the far northwest. Conditions improving from the west though, with some sunny spells, a breezy and cooler day too, with highs of 19 degrees Celsius.
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14: 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You're listening to the boy from the big bad city. 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
4: Monday was marvellous. Tuesday, terrific. Wednesday's going to be wonderful. I like that breakfast show. Ian loved it. All those songs served up the full English. And we'll do it again tomorrow. It'll be weekend eve on breakfast tomorrow. And now, the biggest way to start your day at work. Mick in the morning. Mid-morning delights. If you're listening to us at work, before you know it, it'll be home time. Right, let's pump up the jam, shall we? Big time, in the sunshine, it's mid-morning delights.

0: Wow, what a way to start a show, eh? Even I was jumping around to those three. Break Machine, Street Dance, Street Dance. Let the beat hit 'em, Lisa Lisa and Cold Jam. And the one and only Wally Jump Jr. with a Criminal Element Orchestra. And Put the Needle on the Record when the drum beats go like this. Middle of the week already, mid-morning delights. Well, we'll keep you up to date with all the breaking news at the top of the hour. We'll keep an eye on the weather. It's a very pleasant morning outside today. The washing's on the line and we're pumping out the fun to one.
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0: less chat, more music you want to hear. That's how we do it. That's what it's all about on the line, giving you the music you want to hear. Oh, by the way, if you're doing school runs later and you're chatting in the playground, why don't you say, have you heard Delight Radio? And if they say no, say, you are kidding. They play the music you want to hear. 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

0: Do you like that? MT Jones called Tough Love. Right. It's Mid-Morning Delights. 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

0: absolutely loving it. French Cafe, Daisy Hicks. One of the best songs that this radio station has ever had the pleasure of playing. Wonderful. Right, in the sunshine as well. We said we make the summer linger longer, and we are doing our bit. That's the first happy hour done. Coming up, we're going to go into the back seat with somebody. In fact, there's going to be three somebodies in the back seat smooch. News and sport and weather coming up.
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2: An Oxfordshire village has voted to leave the UK over plans to house more than 1,000 asylum seekers nearby. 285 residents of Piddington backed the move, only 26 voted against it. Tim McNally is the Piddington Parish Council Chair.
3: Today's just the beginning. This is not an end for us. This is just a record that you are recording for us in history to represent against this plan, but also to the government about what people as constituents are looking for.
2: Inflation's risen higher again, largely as a result of higher fuel prices. The Office for National Statistics say it increased to 3.1% in August, up from 2.9% in July. Economists say it was in line with predictions, and it's expected to rise further due to the conflict in the Middle East. The parents of a child injured in the Southport attack say they're devastated after court files were accessed. They have details about the victims, their families and survivors of the attack. The Ministry of Justice say an urgent investigation has been launched. The family says the culture of snooping across agencies and services must end. At least three people have been killed after a news helicopter crashed in Los Angeles. NBC news crews had been covering a bus crash in the Chatsworth neighborhood when it went down and burst into flames. A think tank says there's a huge divide in the availability of suitable jobs for young people across the UK. The IPPR warns the crisis over the high number of young people not in education, employment or training cannot be solved without creating opportunities in the places that lack them. Their associate director is Anvi Morjaria.
4: We want an employment support service that is designed around the needs of these young people that are in particular situations. 16 to 24 is an unusual and transition phase.
2: And we're being warned of a potential increase in potholes after a record-breaking summer of heat waves. The RAC says the sun's radiation ages road materials, while heat can cause surfaces to become brittle and crack as they cool down. 2026 has been provisionally declared the hottest summer on record. From Radio News Hub, I'm Frankie Hersine.
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6: Delight Radio weather.
2: Heavy showers in the northeast and later the far northwest. Conditions improving from the west though, with some sunny spells, a breezy and cooler day too, with highs of 19 degrees Celsius.
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0: Ah, busybody in the back seat, eh, Luther, the greatest soul singer of all time? In my humble opinion, of course, a controller's somebody's got to win. And the first of the bodies, When You Love Somebody, from Denise Williams. That's our Lots of Love at 11, delivered with a white glove promise by the UK's number one logistics team, 10 years old this week, the Big H Henley Shipping, and they'll deliver lots and lots and lots of love again tomorrow and Friday.
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0: are such an absolute guaranteed floor filler. South of Philadelphia with Gene Kahn, was that all it was? The King Size 45, one of those songs guaranteed to make you put your drink down on the bar and do that John Travolta walk to the dance floor. High Noon is looming. What should we do at High Noon? Oh yeah, I know what we're going to do at High Noon. We're going to get you in the groove. Three groovers coming up at High Noon after the news and weather.
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0: 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I don't know if Andy Burnham's going to be there. We'll find out at High Noon.

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2: Are you ready to get in the groove at 12 noon? News and weather coming up. It's going quick this morning, isn't it? See, if you listen to us at work, before you know it, it's home time.

0: what a beautiful song. Maria Maldor, birthday girl recently, wasn't she? Midnight at the Oasis. It's got a bit cloudy around our way outside Delight Tower. We're on Studio 23 near the top of the tower. Soulful, funky music power. The show brought to you with the UK's number one logistics company, the Big H Henley Shipping. Tonight, of course, very special middle of the week as Lenny gets groovy. And then I'm nearly polished. I've nearly finished polishing Retro Russ's one and only ball. His disco ball. Ready for Disco-licious, for disco time tonight. Let's get the news and the weather on High Noon.
1: 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This is Delight Radio. Police are continuing their search for a non-verbal autistic boy who went missing in Suffolk yesterday. Three-year-old Noah was last seen at 3 p.m. when he became separated from a relative when he visited a playground near Manningtree. It's reported more than 100 people had joined the search last night, while dog units and search helicopters have also been deployed. Next, an Oxfordshire village has voted overwhelmingly to become an independent state in a symbolic referendum. The people of Piddington have voted after the government announced plans to house over 1,000 male asylum seekers at a nearby former military base. Tim McNally is the Piddington Parish Council Chair.
2: On the 3rd of July, when we started this process, we went into this village hall as what we call the underdogs, not knowing how we were going to go forward and actually fight against this plan. We had a plucky idea.
1: Inflation has accelerated further last month, largely as a result of higher fuel prices. The Office for National Statistics says it increased to 3.1% in August, up from 2.9% in July. Economists say it was in line with predictions and it's expected to rise further due to the conflict in the Middle East. Conservationists warn butterfly populations could crash. It's after the hot, dry summer in the UK, which could leave caterpillars starving. Professor Richard Fox is the head of science at the Butterfly Conservation.
3: The long-term decline of our butterflies is down to the way that we humans manage the landscape. So we've destroyed and polluted the habitats where butterflies and other wildlife live. And so in order to turn around those long-term trends, we need to address those issues.
1: And all of Ed Sheeran's Loop Tour supporting acts have dropped out of the remaining dates. It's after Macklemore was removed from the shows over comments he made about Gaza. In a response, Sheeran said his departure from the tour was the promoter's decision and not his. That's the latest from Radio Newser. I'm Tanita Sims.
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1: There's heavy showers in the northwest, then moving to the far northwest later. There's sunny spells in the west, though, a breezy and cooler day, too, with highs of 19 degrees Celsius.
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15: Tank fly, boss walk, jam, nitty gritty. You're listening to the boy from the big bad city. This is
16: Mick Brown.

0: doing what we do and doing it better than everybody else. Checking out the groove. It's a groove all the way for lunchtime. Bobby Thurston. Heatwave from the album Candles. And the Gangsters of the Groove. And the groove, Rodney Franklin. We're groovy all day today, especially on a Wednesday when Lenny will be here. Lenny Grooves. What a show that is at 7. And then it's almost done. I've put an extra bit of bit of sparkle on the disco ball this week. I bought a new can of Pledge, and it's beautifully looking rather lovely. And I'll put it on the ceiling, ready for Disco-licious later.
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Paul Saxon is limbering up. He's doing his stretching next door in the Afternoon Delight studio. Very nice. Oh, watch out. Maybe Paul's something. He'll be on at 1 till 4, and then it's the big drive. Mark Dodson getting you home, getting you out for your wonderful Wednesday. And then we get groovy. Lenny's here, and then Disco-licious. The disco ball is on the ceiling.

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0: We love the sound of our music because it's the sound of the music that you want to hear. Nobody plays more during the day than we do. All the others are too busy playing the same old songs and chatting all the time. We don't want that, do we? No.

There is nothing like the sound of our music, as it's the music you want to hear. Running out of time on the Mid-Morning Delights, 20 minutes. Then the Afternoon Delights will kick in to make your workday go a lot quicker than all the others. End of. 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Of course it is.

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Oh, lovely lunchtime. What are you up to lunchtime? Do you have lunch or do you have a kind of quick snack at a little bit later on? Whatever you do, we are here as a soundtrack to your working day. And as we always say, if you are listening to us at the office, at work, whatever you're doing, you might be working at home, goes a lot quicker when you're listening to us than all the others. We're getting ready for the afternoon delights. They'll kick in soon. What's time here? We've got 9 minutes to one. I reckon we'll get another couple of songs in before the afternoon delights start.

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0: Well, time's beaten us again. Three happy hours done and dusted. Do you know, for a couple of times this morning, I kept thinking it was Thursday. I think I'm going mad. But it is Wednesday, and it is, so the week is zooming along quickly. We're already into the third week of September. Heading towards the weekend, Afternoon Delights, The Big Drive, Lenny B, Groovin', and then Discolicious, Retro Russ. I hope he's impressed by the way I've... In fact, I must have used nearly half a can of Pledge on that ball. It is gleaming. Hopefully he'll take a picture of his ball later on and show it to you. Just see how much work I put into it. Right, tomorrow at 10, we'll do it again. Only it'll be Fab Thursday. Let's catch up on all the news. There wasn't a PM question time today after
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2: Hundreds of members of the public have joined the search for a three-year-old boy who vanished following a visit to a village playground. A massive police operation is underway in Grantham, Suffolk, looking for the little boy called Noah, who became separated from a relative after a trip to the play area in Merriam Close. Next, the Prime Minister Andy Burnham says he understands the strength of feeling across the country about migration. It's after the Oxfordshire village of Piddington, which could house more than 1,000 asylum seekers, voted overwhelmingly to become an independent state in a symbolic referendum. Tim Minnelli is the Piddington Parish Council Chair.
3: What does it mean? I mean, we are formerly the village known as Piddington, but today we're actually known as the Principality of Piddington. And we'll be putting a sign up to that effect.
2: The head of NATO's praised Andy Burnham's commitment to defence spending, saying it shows Britain is serious about security. Mark Rutte is meeting with the Prime Minister. He says the UK is leading the pushback against Russian aggression. Meanwhile, the Prime Minister Andy Burnham says his father Roy would have wanted him to be back out there to bring forward the changes that he always pushed him to make. He shared his gratitude for messages of support after the death of his father, saying it means a great deal as he returned to work. Butterfly populations could crash next summer. That's the warning from the Butterfly Conservation, who say the hot and dry summer could prove fatal for caterpillars hatching this year. Their head of science is Professor Richard Fox.
4: Butterflies are fantastic indicators for the general health of our environment. So the kind of factors that are affecting butterflies, they're going to be impacting on lots of other wildlife as well.
2: And car maker McLaren has announced plans to invest £500 million in the UK. It's expected to expand its research and development site in South Yorkshire. That's the latest from Radio News. I'm Tanita Sims.
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15: Reach for

you very much to Mick Brown. Thank you, Mick. He'll be back again tomorrow at 10 o'clock. Reaching for it on a Wednesday. It's hump day, halfway through the week. We are heading towards the weekend. I just want to say, Mick, Monday was marvellous, Tuesday was terrific, Wednesday was wonderful.

The Sunburst Band. I think most of the sunbursts are starting to go, although it was a very nice morning. I did enjoy seeing the blue sky this morning and the sunshine, but it is starting to get that way, isn't it? We are into autumn nearly, and it's starting to feel a little bit like that. But we had a great summer. I can't complain about that. So you've got me, Paul Saxon, until 4 o'clock when Mark Dobson takes over on Drive. And we've got good music all the way, the music you want to hear. I'll also keep you updated with all the latest news. I'm just seeing that there is some breaking news. A missing toddler last seen on park CCTV footage. I think this is a 5-month I'll get some details on this, all right? I won't just try and blag my way through it. I'll get some details, but that is breaking news, and I'll keep you updated with any news that comes in throughout the show.

0: So as mentioned, I'll keep you up to date with the latest news, and I was starting to mention about this missing three-year-old boy. I've got more details on it now. I know what I'm talking about now. I was just blagging my way through it before. So we're talking about a three-year-old Noah Woods in Brantham, Suffolk. The latest is that he went missing on Wednesday morning, and Noah was last seen in a playground in Brantham. Police say he ran down an alleyway toward a nearby new building housing site. He's described as having curly ginger hair and is wearing a white bluey t-shirt, shorts and white trainers. Suffolk police say he's non-verbal, has partial hearing loss and is undergoing an autism assessment. So I hope they find this youngster. That's a three-year-old who's gone, got separated from his parents and run off, as young kids do. I hope this has a good ending.
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just love everything the Allergies do, you know, just great, great music. Resistance on a Wednesday afternoon. Afternoon Delights on Delight Radio. That is, of course, the Bristol funk hip-hop duo, the Allergies. Love that. Really looking forward to the brand new album that's coming out as well, Beneath This Sun. And if you're in the London area, they are going to be at the Jazz Caff on the 4th of December. Oh, she wanna-

0: Love it. No, I was just listening to it in my headphones. I didn't know it was about to stop, honestly. Honest, Gav, I was just enjoying it. Delight Radio on a Wednesday afternoon. So we've got music coming up in just a few moments from Dawn Richard. We've got a classic from the OJs. Can you guess which one it is? I don't think you will guess which one it is. I'm not sure if I even know what that one is, but looking forward to hearing it. And we've got our Saxon sound, our reggae tune on the way.
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overly familiar with this tune, Darling, Darling Baby by the OJs, but it's a good one, isn't it? I really like it. I love that. The OJs have had so many big hits. I just went and checked their website just to see if they are touring or anything like that. And it says on the website, the OJs' own website describes their current run as their final tour, which is unfortunate and very sad. But they are going to be on the 21st of November, Spotlight 29 Casino, Coachella, California. So if you want to go over to California,

0: Epi and Johnny Montana across my mind, Underlight Radio on a Wednesday, hump day, Wednesday afternoon, playing you the music you want to hear. 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It's a great show. If you missed it, you can go and check it out on the Catch Up Player or on the Meet the Team. 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But we have our very own Saxon Sound here, one every hour around this time. And this one is a good one. I love this one.
1: Paul Saxon.
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0: 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It is coming up to 1:37 on a Wednesday hump day. And that is the mighty Saxon sound for this hour. We'll have another one in the next hour.
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0: Benny Sings featuring Jones. Look what we do on Delight Radio. Wednesday afternoon, Afternoon Delight with me, Paul Saxon, until 4, when Mark Dobson takes over on Drive. And just before that, you heard the message from Tanya Michelle Smith from Change. We got the new single from Change. It's going to be coming up after Brass Construction. We got a classic, Moving. You know it. It's Moving. If you are moving today, we'll play it for you.
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featuring Rona Ray and Hold Me. That's a nice tune, isn't it? I like that. That's very nice. Tonight Radio on a Wednesday then. Playing you the music you want to hear. And as promised, I said I'd play you the new single from Change featuring Tanya Michelle Smith, who left me that lovely message a little bit earlier. We played that out. Let's have a listen to the new tune. Played it yesterday. We're playing it again because we love it. It's a really nice tune. Look at the time. Heading up towards the news very soon as well.

0: 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This is The Light Radio. Hundreds of members of the public have joined the search for a three-year-old boy who vanished following a visit to a village playground. A massive police operation is underway in Brantford and Suffolk looking for the little boy called Noah. Police say there is nothing to indicate any sinister or any element of criminality, but they are keeping an open mind throughout the investigation. Next, the Prime Minister, Andy Burnham, has thanked people for their messages of support after the death of his father. He's returned to work today, saying his father, Roy, would have wanted him to be back out there. Meanwhile, Andy Burnham says he understands the strength of feeling across the country about migration.
1: Only thing to do is to get the numbers down, the number of crossings down, and they are significantly down. They are now at a 7-year low.
0: It's after the Oxfordshire village of Piddington, which could house more than 1,000 asylum seekers, voted overwhelmingly to become an independent state in a symbolic referendum. The government will not take risks with people's living standards in the budget next month. It's after official figures showed another jump in inflation. The Office for National Statistics revealed that inflation accelerated to a five-month high of 3.1% last month. The hot and dry summer could prove disastrous for butterfly populations next year. The charity Butterfly Conservation warns caterpillars hatching this year might starve as plants wilt off early. Professor Richard Fox is their head of science.
2: The longer term context is that butterflies have very clearly declined in Britain. 80% of our butterfly species have declined. When we're looking at the change from one year to the next, we've got to bear in mind that longer term picture.
0: And all of Ed Sheeran's Loop Tour supporting acts have dropped out of the remaining dates. It comes after Macklemore confirmed he was removed from the shows over comments he made about Gaza. In a response, Sheeran said his departure from the tour was the promoter's decision and not his. That's the latest from Radio News. I'm Tanita Sims.
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0: There's heavy showers in the northwest, then moving to the far northwest later. There's sunny spells in the west, though. A breezy and cooler day, too, with highs of 19 degrees Celsius.
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0: there about Paul's Live 2026. That's going to be happening on the 10th of October. 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What day is it? I'm getting confused. What day is it?
1: It's Wednesday.
0: Yeah, it is Wednesday. It's hump day.

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0: Lovely tune on a Wednesday afternoon. I love that. Georgia Smith, I Lied, You Lied. Very, very good. A tune we played the other day by Keith Sweat.
1: With the sweating. What? Because
0: Andy?
1: Peculiar medical condition, which is that I don't sweat.
0: I didn't sweat at the time. Yeah, I'm not talking about you, though.
1: Andy, I didn't sweat at the time.
0: I know, Andy.
1: Because... I had suffered what I described as an overdose of adrenaline in the Falklands War.
0: Yeah, I'm going to fade him down because every time I mention Keith Sweat, he comes in with that.

0: buying the 12-inch single of that and sitting on the bus going home and couldn't wait to play it. And it didn't disappoint. And I still love that tune. I want to keep Sweat on a Wednesday afternoon on Delight Radio, playing you the music you want to hear.
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Sax as in S-A-C-K-S, all right? As in, you know, sack race, that sort of sack, yeah. I don't know what you thought I said. So we've got great music coming up for you throughout the show. But in a few moments, we're going to have a tune from Rains, not too far away, about three songs' time. I love that new tune from Rains, and so do you. You voted it August's best record of the week on the Delight Radio playlist. So that's going to be coming your way. We've also got the Saxon Sound, which is a reggae tune. If you like reggae, that's going to be on the way. So it's all happening right here. And we'll go through some of the shows coming your way tonight, some of the specialist shows. I can guess who somebody's on tonight. There's a mirror ball there.

Hi, this is Tanya Michelle Smith from Change. You're listening to The Afternoon Delight with Paul Saxon right here on Delight Radio, playing the music you want to hear.

to tune with a capital C, chapter 8. I haven't read any of the other chapters yet. I mean, what's happened to 1 to 8? Let's get together. Well, hopefully we're getting together this Wednesday afternoon, playing you the music you want to hear, getting you through your workday. I've got some great news for you. You can join us if you like. It's

it's up to you. It's your free world, your free choice. On the 3rd of October at 3 p.m. on Behind the Groove here on Delight Radio for a very special edition of the show. And it's special because Tony J and Chris Forbes will be live in the studio with Rains. We love Rains. She's going to be talking about a new single, which I'm about to play you, Hills Running. 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Hear the story behind the music, her journey so far, and what's coming next. That's Behind the Groove with Tony J, Chris Forbes, and special guest Rain, Saturday the 3rd of October from 3 p.m. only on Delight Radio, playing you the music you want to hear. Here is that song that was voted August's Tune of the Month.

0: and Heels Running, and that is a great tune. I'm glad you voted that August's Tune of the Month. And Rain's coming into the studio to be with Tony J and Chris Forbes on the 3rd of October.
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0: Layla Hathaway sounding very good in my headphones. Brand new single, Can't Let Go. She's got an album coming out called Made in Chicago, scheduled for the 1st of October. That's her 9th studio album. And she is touring, but over in the States. Sorry about that. Unless you're in the States, then that's good news for you. But here in the UK, come on, come over here as well. Up-and-coming shows in Pittsburgh, also Meridian, Mableton, Charleston, Charlotte and Alexandra, some of the places that she's touring. And yeah, looking good. There's a lot happening there for her. She also got a Grammy connection as well at some point. But looking forward to that new album coming out on the 1st of October.
1: Yes. And at this time, ladies and gentlemen, for those of you who come in late, we are now having a little cooking session right here on the scene, putting the pot on in here. And we like for you to join in with us and have a ball.

0: right here on the scene, putting the pot on in here. And we'd like for you to join in with us. Yes.
1: Make a clap to this.
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Ski featuring Rona Ray and Hold Me. The Light Radio on a Wednesday. It's going quick this week, I think. Already we're on the hump day. Let's head up to the news at the top of the hour to take us there. This is Prospect Park featuring AJ Lewis, Our Love on Delight Radio.

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1: The search for a three-year-old boy who vanished from a Suffolk village remains a missing persons investigation.
2: This is being treated as a missing person investigation at this stage, and there is nothing to indicate anything sinister or any element of criminality has taken place, although we keep an open mind as to the circumstances.
1: That's Superintendent Tom Pearce from Suffolk Police. A massive search operation is underway in Brantham, supported by hundreds of volunteers in the desperate hunt to find toddler Noah. He went missing after a visit to a play area in the village when he became separated from a relative. Next, the Prime Minister Andy Burnham says his father Roy would have wanted him to be back out there to bring forward the changes that he always pushed him to make. He shared his gratitude for messages of support after the death of his father, saying it means a great deal as he returned to work today. Meanwhile, Andy Burnham has responded to a town in Oxfordshire voting to become an independent state. He says he understands the strength of feeling across the country about migration. It's after the village of Piddington, which could house more than 1,000 asylum seekers, voted overwhelmingly to become an independent state in a symbolic referendum.
3: We also made a commitment to people to end the use of hotels to house refugees and asylum seekers, and that commitment needs to be honoured, and I think the vast majority of people say, yep, that really does need to proceed.
1: Playwright and novelist Bonnie Grey has died aged 77. Her husband David Hutchins announced the news. He says it's after a brief illness. In a tribute, he says to him she was his partner and inspiration, and he feels profoundly privileged to have shared his life with her. And the UK will need above average rainfall over the next 7 months for all areas to move out of drought by spring. The government has urged water companies not to lose momentum and carry on water efficiency measures. That's the latest from Radio Newser. I'm Tanita Sims.
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1: Rain is moving from the northwest to the southeast this evening. Some heavy rain is affecting western and northern areas. It's generally mild with lows of 11 degrees Celsius.
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0: stay with me. Bring us into the third and final hour. I want to say Russie Eyes, but I'm checking it out, you know. I put it in the pronunciation thing. So go on then. How do you say it?
1: Russian.
0: Russian. It doesn't look like Russian. It looks like Russie. But anyway, all right. I'll go with the expert, Russian. Bringing us into the third hour of the show. We'll have another Saxon sound in this hour. Let's go back in time with a classic. This is Cool and the Gang and Cherish.

0: Classic from Cool and the Gang. What is your favourite Cool and the Gang tune? I don't mind Get Down on It. I think Get Down on It, yeah. One that I used to play at nearly every function when I used to do discos is Celebration. I mean, that is a must, that one. Good, so good. And you can go and see them. Get your diary out for this one. Come on, write this down. They are going to be at the O2 on Saturday the 10th of April 2027, so next year, as part of the Soul Town in Concert. The bill also includes Sister Sledge. Oh, my God, that's going to be a good one. Shalimar and others. That's Saturday the 10th of April 2027. I want to get tickets for this. Soul Town Concert, including Sister Sledge and Shalimar as well. Cool and the Gang. Wow, that's one to go to, right?
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0: and Jonah, Ada Dyer, and Coming Back for Your Loving. The Light Radio, it's 21 minutes past three. How are you this afternoon if you're at work? I know it drags at this time in the afternoon. Go and get a coffee, brighten yourself up. We're here for another 40 minutes or so, and then Mark Dobson's going to be taking over with Drive. Coming up in just a few moments, we've got the new tune from Chaka Khan and Snoop Dogg, also Colonel Red, and a classic from Chic. But which one? Which one am I going to play you? Because they've had so many, haven't they? Stay tuned and find out.
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Colonel Red on a Wednesday afternoon in Heaven on Delight Radio. Me, Paul Saxon, with you for the next half an hour up until 4 o'clock, and then Mark Dobson takes over on Drive. Still no news about this young 3-year-old, Noah Wood. I mentioned him right at the beginning of the show, actually. Still no more news on whether he's been found or not. Looking at the... We have Sky News here in the studio, and, yeah, you can see that they're starting to search the nearby river and everything, which is horrible to think, isn't it? You know, so I hope there's a good outcome to that. Mentioned a little bit earlier that I was going to be playing you a Chic tune, and asked you if you could guess what it was. It is one of my favourites, actually, if not my favourite. It's between this and La Freak, I think, but Everybody Dance is a really good tune, and this is a big one as well. It's the 12-inch version. Every

0: big version of Chic Everybody Dance, the 2018 remaster 12-inch version. Love it as well. It's nice. Like that. I think that is... it used to be Le Freak. I used to love Le Freak. I used to play that all the time. But when everyone... I hear this now. I think this one pips it to the post. I think so. I think this is now my favourite Chic track. Everybody Dance. Like that. What about you? Huh? What do you like? Do you like reggae? If you do, we've got our very own Roots and Reggae show on a Sunday night with Ephraim. And I've got my very own Saxon Sound. So it's into the third hour. So this is our last one today. Are you ready for it? A bit of reggae on a Wednesday afternoon.
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0: 3 throughout tomorrow's show, Thursday. Wow, the week is going quick, isn't it?
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mojo. He's got his mojo back. I wished I had. It is enough of that. It is 3:47. Time is moving on today, isn't it? Let's have a look and see what's happening after the show then. Mark Dobson's here at 4 o'clock. Lenny Grooves, love this show at 7 o'clock. Some great music on Lenny's show. And I knew that Retro Russell was going to be here because the disco boy's laying on the floor over in the corner after Mick polished it a little bit earlier. So the Discalicious show is here at 9 o'clock and then Lover's Delight until 1 in the morning with Melissa. Some great shows on this station, I tell you. If you've only just discovered us, tell your friends about us, okay? Because we have some great music, great specialist shows. Just have a look at the website, delightradio.com.

Oh, that's sort of making me feel hungry. Duck sauce. I could just do it in Chinese. Falling in love. Well, we're going to be falling out the studio now because we're going to give way to Mark Dobson, who's here at 4 o'clock with the Drive Time Show, getting you home nice and safely. And then there's some great shows coming your way tonight. Lenny Cruz, Retro Russ. We're all here. All the best in entertainment is here on Delight Radio. I'll be back with you tomorrow at 1 o'clock. It's Thursday tomorrow. We're moving through the week very fast. Going to leave you with this one. Have yourself a great Wednesday afternoon. This is Amy Lewis and Hindsight. Hindsight is a wonderful thing, as they say. I'll see you later. Ta-da for now.

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1: The search for a three-year-old boy who vanished from a Suffolk village remains a missing persons investigation.
2: This is being treated as a missing person investigation at this stage, and there is nothing to indicate anything sinister or any elements of criminality has taken place, although we keep an open mind as to the circumstances.
1: That's Superintendent Tom Pearce from Suffolk Police. A massive search operation is underway in Brantham, supported by hundreds of volunteers in the desperate hunt to find toddler Noah. He went missing after a visit to a play area where he became separated from a relative. The Prime Minister, Andy Burnham, has thanked people for their messages of support after the death of his father. He's returned to work today, saying his father Roy would have wanted him to be back out there to bring forward the changes that he was always pushed to make. Meanwhile...
3: Well, I understand the strength of feeling, and that's something that is across the country. But the only thing to do is to get the numbers down, the number of crossings down, and they are significantly down. They are now at a 7-year low.
1: It's after the Oxfordshire village of Piddington, which could house more than 1,000 asylum seekers, voted overwhelmingly to become an independent state in a symbolic referendum. And sexism remains a reality for many women at work, even though most men do not believe it is a problem. That's according to new research. A survey found that almost 2 in 3 women say they've encountered sexism regularly, and 1 in 10 experience it every day. And all of Ed Sheeran's Loop tour supporting acts have dropped out of the remaining dates. It's after US rapper Macklemore was removed from the show over comments he made about Gaza. In a response, Sheeran said his departure from the tour was the promoter's decision and not his. That's the latest from Radio News Hub. I'm Georgia Lee.
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5: Delight Radio weather.
1: Heavy showers from the northwest to the southeast, breezy and cooler this evening. Lows of 11 degrees Celsius.
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Delight Drive Time is on. We are live until 7 o'clock. 1982 Dynasty, and does that ring a bell? Thank you very much to the excellent Mr. Paul Saxon. Back with you tomorrow afternoon from 1 with more afternoon delights. And also a little shout out to Mr. Breakfast himself, Ian Williams, who's been in the studio and he's already preparing. He's very organised, you know. He's a lot more organised than me. He's already preparing for tomorrow morning's breakfast show. Do you know what? I fly in here by the seat of my pants in the afternoon, and bless him, Ian is already ready on tomorrow morning's breakfast show. He's already on the case. Hope you're doing okay this afternoon. Mark with you. Whatever you're doing, whether you're working, whether you're driving about, whether you're at home,

0: news is we are now more than halfway through the week. If you look in the distance, you could just about see the weekend. This is Mark Dodson, Delight Drive Time. Hope you're doing okay today. Not had a bad day today. I actually took a trip down to Brighton today, had a little walk around IKEA. You remember that? You know where you kind of follow the arrows, don't you? And you go around all the different bits and pieces. There's all sorts of stuff in that place, you know. And also today, did have a lovely burger and chips as well. That'll do.
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0: Okay, let's find out what's happening this afternoon. Starting off in the city, Covent Garden, there's temporary lights and delays. It's due to emergency repairs. This is on St Giles High Street, both ways, around Shaftesbury Avenue. Also, Waterloo, the cuts, no through traffic is allowed. It's due to those traffic calming measures both ways between Short Street and Hatfield. Belgravia, Eccleston Street, there's roadworks there with restrictions northbound just near Ebury Street. And Southwark, there's Trinity Street closed both ways due to emergency repairs from the A3 Borough High Street to Swan Street. If you're heading for the trains this afternoon, London Northwestern have buses in

Ruislip, between North Axon and Ealing Broadway, between Leytonstone and Epping, and also between Leytonstone and Hainault. Also some cancellations as well. Best to check before you travel. On the District Line and the Piccadilly Line, trains not stopping westbound at Barons Court due to those engineering works. On the Metropolitan Line, there's minor delays between Moor Park and Watford, and also severe delays this afternoon on the Victoria Line as well. Chelmsford, New London Road, there's temporary lights and roadworks both ways at Stonebridge Walk. Also in Chelmsford, Waterhouse Lane and Rainsford Lane.

0: Berkeley Road, and the M62 in Cheshire. Earlier broken down lorry eastbound between junctions and 11 at Birchway and junction 12 as well, the Eccles interchange. I'll keep an eye till 7 right here on the Delight Drive.
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Loving that tune at the moment. This is Mark Dodson. We're live until 7 o'clock, Delight Drive Time. Can you believe we're already halfway through September? 16th of September today. Today's officially Play-Doh Day. Remember Play-Doh? That stuff you used to mess around with when you were a kid. Came in pots. Used to have a funny smell as well, didn't it? Right, it is Retro Reload time. We are off to Camden, Philadelphia, USA. I want to say hi to Melissa.

0: 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Retro Reload for Melissa in Camden, Philadelphia, USA. Thank you very much, Melissa, for your Retro Reload. And if you'd like yours on the show one afternoon, a song you haven't heard for ages, a cracking tune from back in the day like that, all you need to do is drop me a WhatsApp, 0207 855555, 0207 855555. 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So many coming in. We'll keep them coming every single afternoon between 4 and 7 right here on the Delight Drive.
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if you're at work this afternoon, apparently the average worker suffers desk rage twice a day, with colleagues taking credit for work, computers crashing, rude clients or customers being the most likely causes. Over half of us suffer rage whilst at work, with bust-ups over who makes the tea and not being able to find time to grab a lunch break also upsetting people as well. Being overlooked for a pay rise in favour of someone else and the printer going into meltdown. Now, come on, have you had desk rage today? If it has been a stressful one and you've had a bit of desk rage, it's nearly 5 o'clock.

Live Radio, the music you want to hear. 11 minutes to 5, Wednesday evening, Mark Life on the Delight Drive. And what a tune that is. Loving that at the moment. Nesta and One Ting. So, Wednesday afternoon already. The week's flying by. It'll be the weekend before we know it. And believe it or not, I've just read on one of the socials, there's only 14 more weekends before, dare I say it, you know what I'm talking about.

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1: 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Let's get you up to date. It's 5 o'clock.
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2: The search for a three-year-old boy who vanished from a Suffolk village remains a missing persons investigation. Superintendent Tom Pearce is from Suffolk Police.
3: We continue to call on local residents to please check your gardens, sheds and outbuildings, or any other place a child may be hidden or sought shelter. Please also review CCTV of doorbell cameras and for motorists travelling in and around Brampton to review any dash cam footage.
2: The boy went missing after a visit to a play area in the village where he became separated from a relative. An Oxfordshire village has voted overwhelmingly to become an independent state in a symbolic referendum. The people of Piddington have voted after the government announced plans to house over 1,000 male asylum seekers at a nearby former military base. Tim McNally is the Piddington Parish Council chair.
4: On the 3rd of July, when we started this process, we went into this village hall as what we call the underdogs, not knowing how we were going to go forward and actually fight against this plan. We had a plucky idea.
2: The Prime Minister, Andy Burnham, says his father, Roy, would have wanted him to be back out there and bring forward changes that he was always pushed to make. He shared his gratitude for messages of support after the death of his father. The King has expressed his admiration and appreciation for all those who helped tackle wildfires around the UK this summer. Charles met some of the volunteers, firefighters and landowners involved in tackling a major wildfire in the Cairngorms in Scotland this afternoon. And playwright and novelist Bonnie Greer has died, aged 77. Her husband, David Hutchins, announced the news. He says it's after a brief illness. In a tribute to her, he says she was his partner, confidant and inspiration, and feels profoundly privileged to have shared his life with her. That's the latest from Radio News Hub. I'm Georgia Lee.
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2: Heavy showers from the northwest to the southeast, breezy and cooler this evening. Lows of 11 degrees Celsius.
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0: Evening. Now it is time for things you need to know that you don't really need to know, but I'm going to tell you anyway. When you're listening to music, your entire brain is used. It is one of the few activities that does this. So your entire brain is used when you listen to music. There you go. Also, what about this? On a list, if you're given a list, whether it be of things to do, things to get, well, apparently people are more likely to remember the first and last things they read on the list than anything in between. Does that ring any bells with you? Eating chocolate while studying helps the brain retain new information easily and is linked to higher test scores. So if you're studying at the moment, a little bit more chocolate, any excuse. If a shirt shrinks, put it in a bowl with ice water and one cup of hair conditioner. It'll apparently restore to its original size. So there you go. So if you've been doing a bit too much studying and having too much chocolate and the shirt has shrunk, stick it in a bowl with some ice water and a bit of hair conditioner. Should be fine.
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0: Okay, so find out what's happening this evening. Starting off in the city, Covent Garden. There's temporary lights and some delays this evening. There's gas main work, and that's St Giles High Street both ways at Shaftesbury Avenue. Waterloo, the cuts, no through traffic is allowed. It's due to those traffic calming measures both ways between Short Street and Hatfield.

M5 stop starts northbound this evening at the M6 junction 8. Almost an hour of queues this evening, so if you can avoid, you'd be doing yourself a favour. Rixton, Manchester Road,

0: 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I'll keep an eye till 7 right here on the Delight Drive.
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back on the Delight Drive live until 7 o'clock. It's bang on 25 minutes to 6. The Allergies and Lost My Soul. It is retro reload time. Want to say hi to Paolo in Bude. Thank you very much, Paolo, for your retro reload.

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Thank you very much to Paolo in Bude's for your retro reload. 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And thank you very much if you've already sent me yours. Now, we've had that many heat waves this summer that the roads are now cracking under the pressure, literally. According to the RAC, the sun's UV has baked the surfaces so much that they're now turning brittle as they cool, and they're starting to break apart. So you know what that means for the winter.

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And you're in the right place, because you're listening to Mark Dodson. He's playing the music you need to hear for your journey home.

0: Wednesday evening. I've got another cracking retro reload on the way. Right now, let's get you up to date. It's 6 o'clock.
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2: The body of a child has been found in the search for three-year-old Noah Woods. He went missing from the village of Brantham in Suffolk yesterday. He'd been visiting a play area when he became separated from a relative. The Oxfordshire village of Piddington has voted to become an independent state following government plans to house over 1,000 asylum seekers in a nearby former military base. Andy Burnham says the government are trying to ensure a fair plan.
3: We also made a commitment to people to end the use of hotels to house refugees and asylum seekers, and that commitment needs to be honoured, and I think the vast majority of people say, yeah, that really does need to proceed.
2: The government will not take risks with people's living standards in the budget next month. That's what Prime Minister Andy Burnham has said after official figures showed another jump in inflation. The Office for National Statistics revealed that inflation accelerated to a five-month high of 3.1% last month, as higher fuel prices and airfares pushed up the cost of living for Britons. Two senior army officers have been cleared of allegations that they failed to properly deal with abuse allegations made by 19-year-old soldier Jaisley Beck. 5 months before Beck took her own life, she confided in Colonel Samantha Shepherd and Major James Hook about the inappropriate behaviour she suffered at the hands of another officer. Judge Advocate General Edward Leigard said there was insufficient evidence for the conviction of either defendant. And King Charles has expressed his admiration and appreciation for all those who helped tackle wildfires around the UK this summer. The King met some of the volunteers, firefighters and landowners involved in tackling a major wildfire in the Cairngorms in Scotland earlier this afternoon. That's the latest from Radio News Hub. I'm Georgia Lee.
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2: A breezy and cooler evening, heavy showers from the northwest to the southeast, lows of 11 degrees Celsius.
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Apparently, the 2000s are officially back. Cargo trousers and big winter boots. They're everywhere again, apparently. And also 90% saying that retro gear like bandanas, flip phones are cool again. So, yeah, the 2000s are officially back. And also, question for you. How long does it take you to wake up in the morning? Apparently, it takes the average person an hour and a half to fully wake up each day. 7:14 a.m. is the average time to get out of bed, but it's not until around about 8:44 that we're ready to seize the day, with at least half of us describing ourselves as morning people. Half of us say we find it difficult to wake up in the morning, with it taking around an hour and 17 minutes to wake up. I'm not really a morning person. See, I'm not like Ian Williams. Ian Williams is what you call a morning person. He's up, he's at 'em, he's on your radio here at Delight Radio every single morning from 7 with Delight Breakfast. Ian is definitely a morning person, which is why I'm on in the afternoon from 4 o'clock. Because I'd agree with that. I reckon at least an hour and a half before you're fully awake.

0: Kathy Cossins from A to B, Delight Radio, the music you want to hear. Wednesday evening, Mark live on the Delight Drive until 7 o'clock. Now, the perfect night's sleep. The room temperature needs to be around 16 degrees. And that'll give you your perfect night's sleep. A few pages of a good book before bed. Who's doing that? Most people are having a bit of a scroll, aren't they? Or watching the telly, or something else, maybe, if you're lucky. Stop it, Mark. 25 minutes past six. Lenny getting groovy after 7 o'clock tonight with Soulful Delight. Right, should we do this then?
1: Delight.

and St Giles High Street. There's temporary lights, some delays as well, emergency repairs, and that's the High Street both ways at Shaftesbury Avenue. Waterloo, the cut, no through traffic is allowed both ways between Short Street and Hatfields. In Belgravia, Eccleston Street, there's roadworks northbound just near Ebury Street. And in Southwark, Trinity Street is closed both ways due to emergency repairs from the A3 Borough High Street to Swan.

Engineering Works. The reason for that, there's a reduced service on Southern between Uckfield and South Croydon. If you're heading for the tubes this evening, severe delays on the central line between Leytonstone and Epping, also between Leytonstone and Hainault, between White City and West Ruislip, and between White City and Ealing Broadway, with minor delays on the rest of the line and some cancellations as well. Also on the District Line and the Piccadilly Line, trains not stopping westbound at Barons Court due to those engineering works. And there's minor delays this evening on the Victoria Line.

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0: 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Thank you very much. If you've already sent me your retro reload, we have got loads of them have come in over the last couple of weeks. We'll keep them coming every afternoon, 4 till 7, right here on the Delight Drive. Lenny getting groovy after 7 o'clock tonight with Soulful Delight, and then the disco ball is back. Retro Russ is here, Disco-licious, tonight from 9.
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Radio, the music you want to hear. Tell your friends, tell your family. Hey, tell everybody. It's 13 minutes to 7. This is Mark Dodson. Lenny Grooves here from 7 o'clock with Soulful Delight. So, yes, we mentioned that the 2000s are officially back. Cargo trousers, big winter boots, bandanas and flip phones. Yes, the phones are going to be flipping again. And apparently the launch of YouTube back in 2005 has been voted the coolest thing about the whole era. Could you imagine no YouTube now? And we also talked about a perfect night's sleep, and we said you need a room temperature of 16 degrees. Curling up on your right-hand side. Mind you, you kind of flip about during the... Well, I do. Flip about during the night, don't you? And they're also saying, because we mentioned that apparently a few pages of a good old-fashioned book before bed is best. And we said, didn't we? A lot of people are not doing that. They're literally scrolling. Well, apparently you need to leave at least 37 minutes from when you last check your phone before attempting to fall asleep. Your optimum sleeping time should be 8 hours. And the perfect time to go to sleep is 10:39 p.m. You've been told.

all again tomorrow afternoon, live from 4 o'clock. Sounds like a plan to me. Stick around, Lenny's getting groovy after 7, and then Retro Russ will have the disco ball spinning and the tunes from 9 tonight, Discolicious. Wrap up your Wednesday evening with Lover's Delight from 11 tonight.

0: 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Terry Green and Costella and Trouble in Paradise. This is Mark Dodson. Whatever you're doing, have a delightful Wednesday evening.
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5: The body of a child has been found in the search for three-year-old Noah Woods. He went missing from the village of Brantham in Suffolk yesterday. He'd been visiting a play area when he became separated from a relative.
6: This involves difficult decisions. It's about fairness across the country. It's difficult, and obviously I will look at the issues being raised.
5: That's Prime Minister Andy Burnham on Oxfordshire village Piddington's vote to become an independent state. The result follows government plans to house over 1,000 asylum seekers in a nearby former military base. There's a huge divide in the UK in the availability of suitable jobs for young people across the UK. That's according to the IPPR, who say some areas have just 46 vacancies per every 1,000 young people. The think tank warns the high numbers of youth not in education or training can't be solved without creating opportunities in the places that lack them. Avni Monjari is their spokesperson.
7: When you kind of accumulate all of that into the impact on the nation, the first thing is that these things become entrenched. And so the longer that a 16 to 24 year old is out of the labour market, the less likely it is that they will work in the future.
5: Two senior officers who let down teenage soldier Jaisley Beck have been cleared of all charges. Judge Advocate General Edward Leigard said there was insufficient evidence in the case of them failing to deal with abuse allegations. The 19-year-old took her life 5 months after confiding in Colonel Samantha Shepherd and Major James Hook about inappropriate behaviour from another officer. And Ozzy Osbourne's final performance with Black Sabbath will be shown in cinemas next month. The singer died aged 76 in July last year, just 2 weeks after his Back to the Beginning farewell concert in Birmingham, his hometown. The film will be released on October 28th in cinemas worldwide. That's the latest from Radio News Hub. I'm Georgia Lee.
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5: A breezy and cooler evening, heavy showers from the northwest to the southeast, lows of 11 degrees Celsius.
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Lots of classy classics up until 9 o'clock. Another great track from Wendy Moulton. And as big track, Stevie Wonder, hot cover on this one here. Absolutely brilliant. Love the vibes. I'd like to say thanks, Mark Dobson, with the Drive Time Show back tomorrow. That's weekdays from 4 in the afternoon. The Drive Live right here at Delight Radio. Tanya Knowlton coming up next. And My Beat, another great track on Delight Radio. Keep it Lenny Grooves. Once again, tunes are firing this evening, so stay tuned.

21st Century Soul Live Delight Radio on Wednesday evening. Hopefully you're enjoying the selection. Lots of classy classics as well. We've got scheduled in the show up until 9 o'clock. Another great tune from the Groove City. Wow, what a track. And the project live right here at Delight Radio. I'd like to say hi to Elaine, Monica, Vera, Denise, and also Claire. Loving the selection over there in Penge, South London. Always locked into Delight Radio, old tight girls. Another great track, Raheem Delegan, coming up next. And it's a vibe live right here on Delight Radio. Stay tuned.

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Tunes are certainly on fire until 9. 9:11 coming up next. And Cutie, another big track on Delight. And also watch out for LSG and You Got Me, another kicking hot 90s classic. 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

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Hopefully you're enjoying the selection. 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Another kicking track from 9-11 and Cutie. 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

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Another great track from the brand new Heavies. And apparently nothing, everybody's favourite live right here at Delight Radio. If you're a clock watching, 4 minutes to the top of the 8 o'clock hour. Coming up next, we've got some Cameo and Single Life. I'd like to say hi to Denise. I'd like to say hi to Rachel and Lorraine. Loving the vibes live right here at Delight Radio. Shout out to everybody over there in Park Royal. Always locked on to Delight Radio. Hopefully you're enjoying the selection.

0: 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This is The Light Radio. The body of a child has been found in the search for three-year-old Noah Woods. The toddler, who was partially deaf and blind, went missing during a visit to a playground in Brantham, Suffolk, yesterday. Superintendent Tom Pearce is from Suffolk Police.
1: We have been overwhelmed by the outpouring of public support and people putting on their boots to help us with the search. As a parent myself, I completely understand why people would want to help. And such a response is one that typifies the strong sense of community and the heartwarming nature of Suffolk people.
0: The Oxfordshire village of Piddington has voted to become an independent state following government plans to house over 1,000 asylum seekers in a former military base nearby. Andy Burnham says the government are trying to ensure a fair plan.
2: We also made a commitment to people to end the use of hotels to house refugees and asylum seekers, and that commitment needs to be honoured, and I think the vast majority of people say, yeah, that really does need to proceed.
0: Two senior army officers have been cleared of allegations that they failed to properly deal with abuse allegations made by 19-year-old soldier Jaisley Beck. 5 months before Beck took her own life, she confided in them about inappropriate behaviour from her line manager. Beck's mother, Leanne McCready, says she will never forget that one of the first people who Jaisley spoke to thought she was making up a serious allegation to get out of exercise. The King has expressed his admiration and appreciation for all those who helped tackle wildfires around the UK this summer. Charles met some of the volunteers, firefighters and landowners involved in tackling a major wildfire in the Cairngorms in Scotland this afternoon. And playwright and novelist Bonnie Greer has died, aged 77. Her husband, David Hutchins, announced the news. He says it's after a brief illness. That's the latest from Radio News Hub. I'm Georgia Lee.
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0: A breezy and cooler evening, heavy showers from the northwest to the southeast, lows of 11 degrees Celsius.
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12: 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Welcome back after the commercial break. Another kicking track coming up next to the JB's and Use Me live right here at Delight Radio. Vanessa Kinnock as well coming up. 90% of Me Is You. Another hot kicking track. Wow. Where did I get that one from? In my kicking selection this evening. Hopefully you're enjoying the vibes. Keep it Lenny Grooves. Firing until 9 o'clock. Stay tuned.

Lenny Groove's Live Tonight Radio. Hopefully you're enjoying the selection. Firing this evening up until 9 o'clock on all cylinders. Another great track from Vanessa Kinnock. Big track live right here at Delight Radio. 90% of me is you. Wow, what a kicking track. We've got some Anthony King coming up next. And Take Me Over. I'd like to say hi again out to Juliet. A big shout to Claire as well. I'd like to say hi to Desmond. I'd like to say hi again out to Rio. Got a shout. All the guys chilling nice and easy in Enfield. Loving the selection. Lenny Groove's in the hot seat until 9 o'clock. Also watch out for B-Soul and Curious. Kicking tracks on Delight. Stay tuned.

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Alonzo Hunt coming up next. And Just the Way, Players Play. Remember that? Game way back into time. And also watch out for Gina Thomas and the things that we do. Keep it Lenny Grooves, keep it Delight Radio tunes firing until 9 o'clock.

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Betty Wright coming up next. And Share My Love, watch out for Curtis Hurston and the Morning After. And CC Music Factory, big track on Delight Radio. Take a talk. Keep it Lenny Groove's tunes. Certainly on fire this evening. Stay tuned.

All your great tunes on Delight Radio on a Wednesday evening. Hopefully you enjoyed the show. Wow, certainly on fire this evening. Another great track, Betty Wright, Share My Love, everybody's favourite, Curtis Hurston, coming up next. And yeah, morning after, I'm going to leave you with CNC Music Factory and Take a Talk. Do watch out for our reggae show on a Sunday evening. The main man's in the building, Ephraim. That's Roots Reggae from 9. That's Sundays on Delight Radio. Wow, the show's absolutely firing. Anyway, going to leave the studio once again, back again tomorrow at 7. That's 80s and late 70s kicking tracks on Delight Radio tomorrow. So you can't miss that one. Stay tuned.

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1: The body of a child has been found in the search for three-year-old Noah Woods. The toddler, who was partially deaf and blind, went missing during a visit to a playground in Brantham, Suffolk. Superintendent Tom Pearce is from Suffolk Police.
2: We have been overwhelmed by the outpouring of public support and people putting on their boots to help us with the search. As a parent myself, I completely understand why people would want to help, and such a response is one that typifies the strong sense of community and the heartwarming nature of Suffolk people.
1: Meanwhile, Andy Burnham commented on the Oxfordshire village of Piddington voting overwhelmingly to become an independent state in a symbolic referendum.
3: Well, I understand the strength of feeling, and that's something that is across the country. But the only thing to do is to get the numbers down, the number of crossings down, and they are significantly down. They are now at a 7-year low.
1: It comes after government plans to house more than 1,000 asylum seekers in a nearby former military base. Two senior army officers have been cleared of allegations that they failed to properly deal with abuse allegations made by 19-year-old soldier Jaisley Beck. 5 months before Beck took her own life, she confided in them about inappropriate behaviour from her line manager. Beck's mother, Leanne McCready, says she will never forget that one of the first people who Jaisley spoke to thought she was making up a serious allegation to get out of exercise. Scott Rail's managing director has apologised to travellers for difficulties with its new app. There's said to be 3,000 complaints being made about the app within 10 days of it being launched on July 30th. The launch of the app at the end of July came in what was said to be the busiest week for ScotRail since it was taken into public ownership. And Ozzy Osbourne's final performance with Black Sabbath will be shown in cinemas next month. Ozzy and Black Sabbath Back to the Beginning will be released on October 28th in cinemas worldwide. That's the latest from Radio News Hub. I'm Georgia Lee.
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1: Tomorrow, rain will clear in the south by early afternoon. Elsewhere, sunny spells and showers. Highs of 20 degrees Celsius.
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1: Body of a child has been found in the search for three-year-old Noah Woods. He went missing from the village of Brantham in Suffolk yesterday. He'd been visiting a play area when he became separated from a relative.
2: This involves difficult decisions. It's about fairness across the country. Not saying that only one part of the country or one group of community should do all of the work. It's difficult, and obviously I will look at the issues being raised.
1: That's Prime Minister Andy Burnham on Oxfordshire village Piddington's vote to become an independent state. The result follows government plans to house over 1,000 asylum seekers in a nearby former military base. The parents of children injured in the Southport attack say they're devastated. It's after court files were accessed. They had details about the victims, their families and survivors of the attack. The Ministry of Justice say an urgent investigation has been launched. The families say the culture of snooping across agencies and services must end. More than 600,000 council worker jobs have been lost in England and Wales since 2012. The GMB says its study found that 14 years ago there were 1.8 million people employed by local authorities. By 2026, that number had fallen to 1.2 million. Sexism remains a reality for many women at work, even though most men do not believe it is a problem. That's according to new research. A survey found almost 2 in 3 women say they encounter sexism regularly, with 1 in 10 experiencing it every day. And playwright and novelist Bonnie Greer has passed away, aged 77. Her husband, David Hutchins, announced the news. He says it's after a brief illness. In a tribute to her, he says she was his partner, confidant, and inspiration. That's the latest from Radio News Hub. I'm Georgia Lee.
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1: Tomorrow, rain will clear in the south by early afternoon. Elsewhere, sunny spells and showers. Highs of 20 degrees Celsius.
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1: 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The body of a child has been found in the search for three-year-old Noah Woods. The toddler, who was partially deaf and blind, went missing during a visit to a playground in Brantham, Suffolk. Superintendent Tom Pierce is from Suffolk Police.
2: We have been overwhelmed by the outpouring of public support and people putting on their boots to help us with the search. As a parent myself, I completely understand why people would want to help, and such a response is one that typifies the strong sense of community and the heartwarming nature of Suffolk people.
1: The Oxfordshire village of Piddington has voted to become an independent state following government plans to house over 1,000 asylum seekers in a nearby former military base. Andy Burnham says the governments are trying to ensure a fair plan.
3: We also made a commitment to people to end the use of hotels to house refugees and asylum seekers, and that commitment needs to be honoured, and I think the vast majority of people say, yep, that really does need to proceed.
1: Two senior army officers have been cleared of allegations that they failed to properly deal with abuse allegations made by 19-year-old soldier Jaisley Beck. 5 months before Beck took her own life, she confided in the two senior officers about the inappropriate behaviour from her line manager. Judge Advocate General Edward Leigard said there was insufficient evidence for the conviction of either defendant. A book has claimed just days after the death of Princess Diana, then Prince Charles told her brother, "Rest assured, we'll forget her soon enough." It comes from the memoir of Diana's brother, Earl Spencer, which is being serialised in the Daily Mail. A Buckingham Palace spokesperson said the King is mindful that the pain of fraternal grief can cloud reason. And Ozzy Osbourne's final performance with Black Sabbath will be shown in cinemas next month. Ozzy and Black Sabbath Back to the Beginning will be released on October 28th in cinemas worldwide. That's the latest from Radio News Hub. I'm Georgia Lee.
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1: Tomorrow, rain will clear in the south by early afternoon. Elsewhere, sunny spells and showers. Highs of 20 degrees Celsius.
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1: The body of a child has been found in the search for 3-year-old Noah Woods. The toddler, who was partially deaf and blind, went missing during a visit to a playground in Brantham, Suffolk. Superintendent Tom Pearce is from Suffolk Police.
2: We have been overwhelmed by the outpouring of public support and people putting on their boots to help us with the search. As a parent myself, I completely understand why people would want to help, and such a response is one that typifies the strong sense of community.
1: Prime Minister Andy Burnham has commented on Oxfordshire village Piddington's vote to become an independent state.
3: This involves difficult decisions. It's about fairness across the country, not saying that only one part of the country or one group of community should do all of the work. It's difficult, and obviously I will look at the issues being raised.
1: The result follows government plans to house over 1,000 asylum seekers in a nearby former military base. Two senior officers who let down teenage soldier Jaisley Beck have been cleared of all charges. Judge Advocate General Edward Leigard said there was insufficient evidence in the case of them failing to deal with abuse allegations. The 19-year-old took her life 5 months after confiding in the officers about the inappropriate behaviour from her line manager. And King Charles has disputed claims that he told Princess Diana's brother, "Rest assured, we'll forget her soon enough," in the days following her death. The claim comes from a memoir of Diana's brother, Earl Spencer. It is alleged that the comment was made by Charles over arrangements for Diana's funeral. And Ozzy Osbourne's final performance with Black Sabbath will be shown in cinemas next month. The singer died aged 76 in July last year, just 2 weeks after his Back to the Beginning farewell concert in Birmingham, his hometown. Ozzy and Black Sabbath Back to the Beginning will be released on October 28th in cinemas worldwide. That's the latest from Radio News Hub. I'm Georgia Lee.
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1: Tomorrow, rain will clear in the south by early afternoon. Elsewhere, sunny spells and showers. Highs of 20 degrees Celsius.
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14: 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Motorbikes aren't in your way. 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
1: The body of a child has been found in the search for three-year-old Noah Woods. The toddler went missing during a visit to a playground in Brantham in Suffolk. Superintendent Tom Pearce is from Suffolk Police.
2: We have been overwhelmed by the outpouring of public support and people putting on their boots to help us with the search. As a parent myself, I completely understand why people would want to help, and such a response is one that typifies the strong sense of community and the heartwarming nature of Suffolk people.
1: Climate scientists, health professionals and conservationists are making fresh calls for the Prime Minister to reject applications for new drilling licences for the Rosebank oil field in the North Sea. In a letter to Andy Burnham, the Energy Secretary Miatta Fanbulla, the group of experts are warning against approving the oil field, arguing the decision would fly in the face of climate science and see the UK breach its national and international climate commitments. The Oxfordshire village of Piddington has voted to become an independent state, when government plans to house over 1,000 asylum seekers in a nearby former military base. Andy Burnham says the government are trying to ensure a fair plan.
3: We also made a commitment to people to end the use of hotels to house refugees and asylum seekers, and that commitment needs to be honoured, and I think the vast majority of people say, yep, that really does need to proceed.
1: Two senior army officers have been cleared of allegations they failed to deal properly with abuse allegations made by 19-year-old soldier Jaisley Beck. 5 months before Beck took her own life, she confided in Colonel Samantha Shepherd and Major James Hook about the inappropriate behaviour from another officer. Judge Advocate General Edward Leggard said there was insufficient evidence for the conviction of either defendant. A book has claimed that just days after the death of Diana, then Prince Charles told her brother, rest assured, we'll forget her soon enough. It comes from the memoir of Diana's brother, Earl Spencer, which has been serialised in the Daily Mail. And there were wins last night for Everton, Aston Villa, Brighton and Fleetwood Town in the English League Cup. That's the latest from Radio News Hub. I'm Jules Eastbridge.
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